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1: 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I'm Victor Sosa. We got Lisa Noel Smith and the Brown Singers with Promises in a few moments. Right now, though, we got the great Richard Smallwood in Total Praise.

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All right, Ed Long is here once again. We are in the sanctuary. Welcome. I appreciate you being here. All right, so we got the B.J. Morton's Mercy coming up right now. Bishop Larry Trotter. This is The Lord is Blessing Me. Right now.

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We are too. Get your praise on everywhere when you listen on iHeartRadio. Number one for gospel hits. 104.3 Hallelujah.

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1: I just want to say it makes absolutely no sense that people in Gary, Indiana are still without power. And this is still not a national story. We'll touch on it more in a minute. Right now, Canton Jones, this is Praise.

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for somebody that's going through right now. Some broken family, broken fellowship, broken friendship, broken bodies. The Bible says if we just go to Him, brokenness, broken heart, contrite spirit, He will in no wise cast us aside. When I think about all of these diseases that's plaguing our land, AIDS, cancer, tuberculosis, kidney diseases, I don't care how many diseases there are, there's an answer. You see, double jeopardy gives you the answer. You got to come up with the question, is that right? We don't have to come up with the answer because we already know that Christ is the answer. See, when God asks a question,

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1: Montgomery's number one for gospel. Hallelujah, 104.3. I've got the music of Fred Hammond coming up in a minute, doing his latest Love Never Fails. Yes, I do. Plus, I got three facts that you may or may not know about Fred Hammond. That's coming up in a minute. But right now, it's Chicago Mass Choir. My soul says yes to the Lord. I love.

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1: It's really a shame how these people are being treated in Gary, Indiana. We'll talk more about it in a minute. Ed Long is with you in the sanctuary playing Maverick City music. This is Run to You. I've

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2: 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Yes, sir. They shall hunger no more, neither shall they

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1: So tomorrow is Throwback Thursday. What year should I throw back to? You can always hit me up on my Ed Long Radio Facebook page. Let me know. Hey, I'll take it into consideration. All right, I promise you. Here's Jason Nelson. This is called Made New. This is a

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2: Maybe you're standing beside somebody who doesn't know what to do with this kind of atmosphere, but

wonderful, wonderful Wednesday. Wonderful Wednesday. I'm telling you, it is a great day. We are here again by the grace of God to bring you more great music, to start your day off again with a great backdrop, to make your soul happy, to make your spirit soar, to give you the music that you can live by. Right here as we do every day on the new Donnie McClurkin Show. And you know what we've got in store. We've got our flashback song of the day. We've got our word of the day. We've got our inspirational message. I'm telling you, we've got the music that is absolutely the best in the world. And we've got our new summer song. That's right, our new summer song. We're going to keep doing this. We're going to do a fall song, too. I'm going to find somebody who's got some great music out.

Come on, let's get this show started with my boy, Pastor Mike Jr. Man, he's walked away with so many stellar awards, it's unbelievable, and he's just getting started. Pastor Mike Jr. with the song, I Got It.

0: That was Jason Nelson and Madison R. Ward with the song Made New. And before that, you heard Pastor Mike Jr. and the song I Got It. And now it's time for our flashback song of the day.
1: What we're going to do right here is go back.
0: And I'm going to take you back 30 years again. That's right. Back to the year 1996. Now, let me tell you something. In the year 1996, the athlete Michael Johnson became the first

meter and the 400 meter race at the same Olympics in 1996. Got to give you your props, man. And it was also in the year 1996 that this tall, good-looking guy from New York by the name of Donnie McClurkin came out with this song that has become a gospel classic by the grace of God. I'm talking about yours truly, Donnie McClurkin, and the song, Stand.

0: to the new Donnie McClurkin Show on this wonderful Wednesday. And we're going to keep this thing going. August is almost done, y'all. Almost over. So we got to make this work because we've got a new summer song to play for you in just a moment. But before we go any further, here's You Chose Me by Renee Spearman and Montel Jordan.
1: And we don't have to work for your approval. You've called us by name.

That was You Chose Me by Renee Spearman and Montel Jordan. Now, I've been talking about this new summer song for the last 3 days. And I really take joy in doing this because this is a woman who has really sacrificed to make sure that her family was secured, to make sure that ministry was first and foremost. Her love for God is so absolutely great. And I didn't really realize all my years of knowing her, how great her voice and her music ministry really is. But I should have known better. Because her children are absolute phenomena. The harmonies are fantastic. I'm talking about Shelby Five. Well, their mother, Bonita Shelby, has stepped out onto the platform and done her first single. And it's my pleasure to highlight it and to play it here for the first time and the first radio station to play it. So here for your listening is Bonita Shelby. From Burning Bush Church of God in Christ with her new summer song, Call on Jesus.

0: That was Bonita Shelby with Call on Jesus. And I want you to call and let me know what you thought about that song. 1-888-420-7710. When you call, leave your name, what city you're calling from, and tell me what you thought about this song. Can't wait to hear your responses. I love that song. Now, I've got to take a break. I'm loving this. I am loving this. We play such great music, and I love introducing new artists. It's my joy. But now, I've got to take a break real quickly. But when we come back, I've got an inspirational message just for you. All of this and much more coming up right here on the new Donnie McClurkin Show. Don't go anywhere. We'll be right back after this.
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The new Donnie McClurkin Show on this wonderful Wednesday. And we're going to keep this thing going. August is almost done, y'all. Almost over. But we've got the word of the day coming up that you don't want to miss. And so much more music. And now here's Dietrich Haddon with Open Door Season.

That was Dietrich Haddon with Open Door Season. Now, my brothers and sisters, it's time to inspire you. It's time to give you a word that will cause your life to be enhanced. It's time for our word of the day. There is no failure in God. There is no failure when you're in God. Hallelujah. If you miss the mark, you haven't failed. You're just learning another lesson. And you never let the situation cause you to stop. You never allow the situation to cause you to stop. God has empowered us with supernatural ability that we do not use. We fail to use. When these mountains stand before you and these problems loom over you, that's when you're supposed to speak to these situations. Your mouth is closed too long. You gotta open up your mouth. You gotta speak to that demonic situation. You gotta speak to that physical situation. You've gotta speak to that emotional situation. I

Paul said, what shall we then say to these things? That means you got to say something. You got to open up your mouth and you got to say something. You can't let your problem do all the talking. Y'all don't hear what I'm saying. You can't let your situation do all the speaking. You got to open up your mouth and you got to look directly into the eyes of your problem. What shall we then say to these things? All of these situations, all of these struggles, what shall we then say to these things? You got to call Kabate Ishkatabu. You got to cause these things to be quiet. And you got to speak louder than your pain. In the mighty name of Jesus. You got to speak louder than your problem. In the mighty name of Jesus. You got to pat yourself on your own back. You got to encourage your own self. And you got to tell yourself, we can make this thing. It's already done in the spirit. And it's so it shall be in the natural. It's already been accomplished. And so you will see it come about in real time. If I'm talking about you, scream to praise to God. Scream a praise.

Now, I've got to take a break. I'm loving this. I am loving this. We play such great music, and I love introducing new artists. It's my joy. But now, I've got to take a break real quickly. But when we come back, I've got an inspirational message just for you. All of this and much more coming up right here on the new Donnie McClurkin Show. Don't go away.

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1: Hi, this is Donnie McClurkin, and I've got an inspirational message just for you. I want to remind you of the faithfulness of God. That's right. We've learned how to be faithful by the faithfulness that God is. He is so faithful toward every one of us that he won't leave us on our own. He's so faithful to make sure that we're taken care of. He's so faithful to make sure that he's with us throughout every situation in our lives. He is so faithful to make sure that all things work out together for our good. He is so faithful that he won't let us go, that he won't leave us to work things out by ourselves, but that he'll hold us in the palm of his hand and he'll wrap his arms around us, and he won't let us go. Remember that you're never in this by yourself. No matter how alone you may feel, always remember he's standing right beside you, and he won't let you go.

0: was my brother, Travis Green. That's my online pastor. I like to watch him. Pastor Travis Green with Won't Let Go. I love Pastor Travis and Dr. Jackie. Good Lord, they have a powerful ministry in Columbia, South Carolina, Forward City Church. That song, Won't Let Go. And now, speaking of going, I gotta go. It's been a wonderful day. It's been a wonderful Wednesday. God bless you. Remember, give us a call concerning the new summer song from Bonita Shelby. Call on Jesus. Call us at 1-888-420-7710. Let us know what you think about that song. But right now, I've got to go. And I want to let you know that I love you and I'm praying for you. Keep me in your prayers. And remember, walk in the favor of God. The new Dunny McClurkin Show, show,
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Tim Rogers and the fellas kicking off a wonderful winning Wednesday edition of the party. Your early morning praise party with me, your girl, Sherry Mackey. Happy hump day. 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
1: Powerhouse Beverly Crawford, He's Done Enough. That was my dad's favorite song. Hey, you're inside your early morning praise party with me, your girl, Sherry Mackey, and country music singer and actress Dolly Parton has died at 80 years young. We got more hot topics coming up in the next hour and today's word. Right now, it's Jonathan Rick Reynolds and Molly Music. Hey.

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1: That's Corinne Hawthorne and Lecrae, Unstoppable on the Party. Your early morning praise party with me, your girl, Sherry Mackey, on a wonderful winning Wednesday, Youth and Young Adults Day. 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
2: 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I love listening to you on Hallelujah. Lord, keep on blessing you and you keep on blessing me, Lord. Thank you, Sherry Mackey. I love y'all. Keep doing what you're doing. And hopefully the inspiration that you give to me, it rub off on other people.
1: Well, to God be the glory.
0: 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In about 8.5 minutes, we've got today's word, a heart God can trust. 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

Montgomery's number one for gospel, Hallelujah 104.3. That's music from Byron Cage, and I will bless the Lord at all times, and his praises shall continually flow out of my mouth. Well, happy Wednesday to you and yours. I'm Tracy Bethay. Glad to be in your company. It's music from Reverend Clay Evans. I've got a testimony.

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1: It's Shirley Caesar, Anthony Hamilton. It's all right. It's okay. I'm Tracy Bethea, delighted to be in your company. Here's Canton Jones with Praise on Go.

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1: It's Fred Hammond and They That Await. I'm Tracy Bethay. Glad to be in your company with a little help from John P. Key. Still to come, music from Ricky Dillard. It's Beverly Crawford. It's about time for a miracle.

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It's music from Bishop T.D. Jakes and the Potter's House Mass Choir. Let's just praise the Lord. I'm Tracy Bethay. Glad to be in your company. Here's Maverick City Music and

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1: It's music from Maverick City Music and Run to You. I'm Tracy Bethay, glad to be in your company. Happy hump day to you and yours. 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We know that you are our what? Boots on the ground. And you know teachers, both male and female, in the public school system that are doing great things for your children, your grandchildren. We want you to go to our website and nominate them because we want to support them. How? Well, every teacher nominated is in the running for a $5,000 Donor Choose gift card for supplies that they need to improve and make over their classroom. So nominate a teacher right now. Just go to the station's website. If you know a great public school teacher, male or female, that is really doing a great job impacting your child or your grandchild's life, do so, because they definitely have the chance, the possibility to get that $5,000 gift card. Amen? Yeah. Coming up next hour, we've got more of your favorite gospel hits, to include Reverend Al Green. Got some Reed's Temple Choir, Kirk Franklin standing by, Mary Mary, and next hour, it's the gospel truth and gospel news, honey.
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Hallelujah 104.3, Montgomery's number one for gospel. It's the Windy City, the Chicago Mass Choir. Thank you. Thank you, Jesus. I'm Tracy with A. Glad to be in your company. Happy Wednesday to you and yours. Got Fred Hammond in the choir room standing by. It's the Reverend Al Green. I know that I know the Lord will make a way somehow.

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1: 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I'm Tracy, but they're glad to be in your company, and I'll share with you how love is in full force.

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Hallelujah 104.3, Montgomery's number one for gospel. It's music from Hezekiah Walker and Every Praise. I'm Tracy Bethay, glad to be in your company. Happy Wednesday to you and yours. Here's new music from Anthony Brown and Group Therapy, and always be good.

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1: Let's do this. Lyrically correct trivia based on the lyrics, the words of a song. Why did William McDowell give himself away? Why did William McDowell give himself away? Hit me up. 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Right now, it's John P. Key with the Church Medley.

0: I ain't telling you what I read. I'm telling you what I know. God's got it.
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1: Coming up, Ricky Dillard, known as the choir master for a good reason. It's Sonya Blakey. We got a winning guest this hour. She's winning in so many ways. I'll let you know who. Coming up in about 9 minutes. Right now, it's Fred Hammond with the Spirit of the Lord.
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Somebody just need to testify to something next to him. Tell him, I'm strong, I'm wiser, I'm better, much better. I made it. Is there anybody in this house other than me that could declare?

Hallelujah 104.3. Kanta Jones taking us up on a winning Wednesday. We're halfway there. He calls it Praise On Go. I'm Sonya Blakey. Coming up, we got the Wydens tomorrow, and here's Shirt Kelly.

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1: He is phenomenal. I loved how he opened up the 41st Annual Stellar Gospel Music Awards. You'll get a chance to see it this Sunday on BET. I'm Sonya Blakey. Just ahead, we got Fred Hammond. Love Never Fails, Dwayne Woods, Let Go, J.J. Harrison. No reason to fear a winning Wednesday. When you win, we all win. We got to look out for each other. Hit me up, the iHeartRadio app, tap the red talk back, Mike.
2: Hi, how am I winning? Oh, praise the Lord, I am a winner. Glory to God. The Word of God says in Philippians 3:13, brethren, I have taught myself not to have apprehended, but this one thing I do. Getting those things which are behind and reaching forth for those things which are before. Oh, child, things are going to get better. And oh, I've got the victory. Hallelujah.

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1: Hey, what's up, everybody? 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Love y'all.
0: Love you too, Lisa. Wow. She's coming through with the word. She's the big winner this year at the Stellar Awards. So happy for Lisa Noel Smith and the Brown Singers. You'll get that word coming up in about 7 minutes. Right now, it's CeCe Winans. 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
1: There's a way that you can help. Our brothers and sisters in Northwest Indiana made national news, been without power for over 2 weeks. We'll talk about it right now. New music from Jason Nelson. Faith.

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1: Coming up, going to close out the show with Bishop T.D. Jakes. Let's just praise the Lord. And Hezekiah Walker is up next. I'll make it. It's Sonya Blakey. We are still praying for our brothers and sisters in Northwest Indiana, particularly Gary, Indiana, Hammond, Indiana. You may have seen in the news they've been without power since August 11th. Over 2 weeks. Very devastating to watch and see. And now they are in need of resources like food and water and other essential supplies. There are organizations and churches that are stepping up, but we can also help too. Salvation

0: I am what God designed me to be.
1: I prophesy over you.